0: on, sugar.
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I know you moved on to someone new. 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You were the light for me to find my truth. 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

And on those past days, I thought you didn't know with my last name, but that changed. And I traveled around the world, think where you living at now. I heard you moved to Austin, got an apartment and settled down. And every once in a while, I start texting, write a paragraph, but then I delete the message. Think about you like a pastime.